0: than today. Nobody cares what you are doing with your future, and no one cares what you did yesterday. The only thing that matters is how you feel yourself now. You have the right to party.
1: The first time! 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
1: 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Can I get an amen in here?
2: You gotta ask me. Yeah, I'm going to the party. But I'm not going to make friends. I need a lover.

Yeah, that guy had a white baseball cap on. Not at the time. Like she said, they both say mid-20s, kind of light blonde hair, light brown hair, and he had a mustache.